slumps. Look at that mama, she got it thicker than a cameraman. And we could have some. And he's up there. What's that?

0: Cause I gotta have faith. I gotta have faith. Because I gotta have faith, faith. I gotta have faith, faith, faith.
1: Flashback FM.
2: Flashback FM.